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0: 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Keep it real.

What a start there from the Pet Shop Boys. Good evening, everybody. Welcome to the Drive. Got a really good show for you as you drive home on a Thursday. The weekend not too far away, really. We have some Irene Cara. We've got Lionel Richie. Something from Debbie Gibson on the way as well. And we have some interesting drive time stories. Now, this is how you can get through. You can post up your dedications on our Facebook fan page.

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0: 21 minutes into 5 o'clock. Good evening. It's a fantastic looking Thursday. The heat, don't let it get to you, and the weather. We'll give you a rundown on that a little bit later on. Also, the traffic, it could be better, right? We'd love to hear from you. We got a few dedications. In fact, one out to Stefan, Jackie, Christina, Princess Rachel, Jason, Kiara, and baby Rihanna as well. Out to you very specially from Judy Costa. Also, special one out to Annette Fernando, wishing you a fantastic Thursday. We have one also special dedication out to Ronald Derek, wishing you a fantastic evening. And also out to Sheriff Dean, Zahim Dean. Hope you're having a fantastic Thursday as well. Right, gotta tell you about this. This is the Dongfeng box that we've been talking to you about, and it's a smart electric ride that fits your lifestyle, really. 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If you'd like to wish someone a happy birthday, maybe an anniversary, you can post it up on our Facebook fan page. And while you're doing that, we have some interesting drive time stories, some great music on the way as well.
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That's the kind of music you really need on a Thursday, really getting you into that mood. We got a special dedication out to my family and friends. That's out to you very specially from Susie Wongunster. Wishing you all the very best and hope you're having a fantastic Thursday as well. We got a special one out to our listeners in Nigombo, very specially out to Nihal, Nimali, Shinali, Ashan, Tania and Felix. Also, special dedication out to Elvis Coolmare. Wishing you a fantastic Thursday as well. Hope you're doing extremely well. Keep them coming in, the dedications, I mean. 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The Dongfeng box. It's smart, stylish, and it is electric. Right, we're getting back to the music, but some positive news for you as well as you drive home. There has been a slight improvement in the stock market, and this is really surprising considering the circumstances. The All Share Price Index climbed up 1.44 points and closed at 21,426. The S&P SL20 Index also jumping up 1.44 points and closing the day at 6,002. So hopefully this momentum will continue and we'll see some positive results during the next few days. Also, something now from Lionel Richie. Good evening, everybody. Well,

38 minutes into 5 o'clock. Good evening. A special hello out to Anushi listening to the show as well. And we got a special dedication out to Rebecca in the United Arab Emirates. She's enjoying the music. Thank you for that. Hope you are having a really good Thursday out there as well. Now, you got to be very careful the next time you see an ad on social media. If somebody is selling a vehicle or if you are selling a vehicle, be extra careful, because this is what happened a couple of days ago. A 59-year-old resident had been arrested by the Western Province Crimes Division in connection with an organized vehicle robbery racket. Now, this has been happening actually for a while. Apparently, this is what has been happening. A man who sold a vehicle for 4 million was forcibly taken by an armed group. Okay, and he had absolutely nothing to do. He ran to the police, lodged a complaint, and police did trace down the vehicle, and the suspects were arrested immediately. But you've got to be very careful, because this is a new racket that's going around, and police are asking you to be careful when you place ads on social media buying or selling. The robbers could be coming straight to you. So that's that, right? Be careful. Right, we're getting back to the music. Something from Soul to Soul. Some great music on the way later on as well. This is The Drive.

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Right, welcome back. Something from Gloria Estefan. I've got to say a special hello out to Harshana and his team from Madison Media. Hope you're doing extremely well this Thursday. Now, listen to this. A recent study that has been conducted in India found that politicians in Sri Lanka have a larger life expectancy than any other professional. The study stated that politicians live well beyond their age, only in Sri Lanka, not in any other country. A popular analyst from India also told reporters that although studies conducted in Asian countries, including India, generally suggest that politicians have a lower life expectancy than other professionals, the trend appears to be different in Sri Lanka. Now, he said a social survey conducted over the past 5 years on this life expectancy of individuals who served in parliament and provincial councils found that more than 65% of prominent politicians live beyond the age of 65. According to the survey, more than 10% live beyond the age of 75, while around 5 politicians had reached or surpassed the age of 80. Now, they spoke about several factors, the reasons actually for these, for this, including access to high-quality healthcare, comprehensive insurance coverage, so many other facilities like treatment at leading hospitals, strong family support, and healthier lifestyles as well. So there you go, folks. The Sri Lankan Parliament really looking after their politicians. Let's give it up for them. After all, they're innocent men and women who never stole from the country, right? So they deserve better. What do you say? Everybody, round of applause.

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0: 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Keep it real.

we're doing this evening. We're doing the locomotion, everybody. Welcome to The Drive. Good evening, Kylie. And lined up for you in the next few minutes or so, we are bringing on the best music. In fact, some Chaka Khan, we got Shekin Stevens, something from Madonna lined up for you as well. And Billy Ocean, Milli Vanilli. What more do you want? Super music as you drive home. We are also taking your dedications. All you got to do is post it up on our Facebook fan page.

Very special out to everybody battling the traffic this evening. Really getting you into that mood, right? Something from the band BTO. We got a few dedications to get into. Special one out to Anton, Nadisha and Lakshan. Out to you very specially from Gertrude Tenaviratnam. We also have a special dedication out to my sons, Roshan, Charles, daughter-in-law Priya and the grandkids, Pranisha and Renisha in Abu Dhabi. Hubby Douglas from Jail. Out to you very specially from Pamela Raju. Also special hello out to Shanas Nalim listening in as well. Wishing you all the very best this Thursday. And out to Jackie, Shanice and Keanu. Wishing you a wonderful Thursday as well. Out to you very specially from Christine Katoga. And a special dedication also out to Ronald Derrick. Now, we've been talking to you about the Dongfeng 007. 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

7276. It's the Dongfeng 007. Redefine electric luxury. This is what happened earlier today. A dinosaur bidding war ended up as the most expensive dinosaur auction. Can you believe it? A 67-year-old dinosaur named Gus was sold at a record price of $50.1 million. This happened in New York, and it became the most expensive dinosaur fossil ever sold at an auction. Guess what? The bidding lasted 10 minutes before being sold for that price in New York. Now, the previous record was $44.6 million, and that was in 2024. But what a record. You know, talk about a really good return on investment on a prehistoric fossil. What do you say? Unbelievable, right? Yeah, I said the same thing.

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5: Chaka Khan. Chaka Khan. Chaka Khan. Chaka Khan. Chaka Khan.

0: bit of traffic on the Kandy Road, very especially to everybody driving, and also special dedication out to my good friends, it says here. Christine Reeves, Gauri Gunawardana, Nimali Vijayawardana, Mazia Halaj, Nala Tassim, and Damayanti Kumar, out to you very specially from Philomena Fernando. Also special dedication out to Ronald Derek as well, wishing you all the very best this Thursday. Now, if you are wondering how well the government is doing in terms of popularity, a nationwide survey found that 62.8% of Sri Lankans are satisfied with the NPP's capacity to deliver effective governance. Let's put it that way. The Centre for Policy Alternatives survey of 1,240 respondents across all 25 districts found that 23.1% were dissatisfied, 8.8% were neutral, and 5.4% were unsure. The report also found that 75.5% were satisfied with the president's performance compared to the opposition leader. Two-thirds support abolishing the executive presidency. 64% support the, sorry, it's 64% that is supporting the abolishing of the executive presidency. 23% said the process should begin immediately, and 40% supported abolition but did not consider an immediate priority, believe it or not. Meanwhile, 23% opposed the move, right? So there you go. Some stats for you this evening. But nothing was mentioned about the cost of living. Surely, if that was brought up, it may have been a different story. What do you say?
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Very special yet to Janet Severman. Her weekend begins tomorrow, actually, and looking forward to that. Right, all you have to do is post your dedications up on our Facebook fan page, and we'll get into all of that. Also, you can call us up, and later on, we have some sports news. 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It's the Dongfeng 007, redefine electric luxury. We've been talking to you about this FIFA World Cup, which is coming to an end. The finals are on Sunday. Spain and Argentina have confirmed their place in the finals. And if you like to attend, you'd be surprised at the price. So for the price of $57,500 per person, fans can enjoy a spot in the pitch. That's the pitch side lounge at the MetLife Stadium. So how much is that in rupees? 19.5 million. It's nothing for you, right? Naturally, the tickets have been sold out instead of Sunday's game. That is, some fans have not held back their thoughts, actually. This is at reduced rates as well. And during some matches, it's going at 32,970. That's about 11 million rupees. So fans had all kinds of things to say. One fan said FIFA is still trying to sell their tickets for the final. Another fan said, why can't Donald Trump pay the bill? Another one said, I would have loved to be there, but buying is the problem. Unfortunately, they're only limited to six. That was a sarcastic statement, actually. Somebody said this. Maybe the interest in the sport in the US has been overstated from the beginning. So fans really not happy about this at all. Now, if you really think about it, it's about, well, not really defending your team. It's more like now defending your bank account.

Really? Really? No, we're just kidding. Now that's more like it. Keeping it real. All day. Every day. 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
0: 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Keep it real.

That's inspiration at its best, right? Welcome to the third and final hour of The Drive. We've got a really good show for you. Before we say goodbye, we have some Eric Carmen. We have some Suzanne Vega, something from Exposé, some Trisha Yearwood, and something from the Bellamy Brothers later on as well. But we're taking your dedications and we're talking to you about the Soccer World Cup right after this.

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Our listeners in India, Kumara Well Abeya, thank you for sending us some messages and all the very best to you as well. It's a Thursday evening here. It's exactly 7:17, and talking about making a little magic, this is what you need. 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Drive the future today. Right, with that, we're getting straight into the sports news. We have some cricket for you, but we'll start with what happened earlier today. England taking on Argentina, right? So everyone was expecting England to win. Everybody was supporting England. That's right. And the Englishman did score the first goal 5 minutes into the second half. Then what happened? I think we spoke to you about this a couple of weeks back when Argentina took on Egypt. That's when you really learn the lesson. This is where you study your opponent. And this is exactly what England should have done, because Argentina's tactics are different, right? They were employing a completely different strategy where they were allowing opponents to score during the first half or a little bit into that. And that's exactly what they did. They allowed England to attack during the first half. Of course, they didn't score until 5 minutes into the second half. But what happened after that? England went into a shell where they were defending. They were not attacking. They were defending. They put everything into their defense, and Argentina capitalized. This is exactly what Egypt did earlier. Argentina came back strong with the equalizer, and then just a couple of minutes before the whistle was being blown, Argentina squeezed one through, which made it 2-1. That is the end of England. They have only themselves to blame. Everyone's blaming the coach for the error. But that's the way it goes, really. Argentina very much on top of their game. But the question now is, what will Spain do during the finals on Sunday? It's going to be very interesting. Will they study Argentina and look at a different strategy? They have to do that if they want to win the World Cup. So it's really all about it. Well, somebody made this comment that it's also the conditions. Argentina is used to the heat in the US at the moment. They're struggling with some serious heat waves out there. So Argentina is used to that. But the Europeans are struggling. But you know, when you're playing professional football, those are just excuses. You need to play really well, especially when you are playing the World Cup. It's the summer and you expect anything, right? So no excuses. Anyway, Spain taking on Argentina. It's happening on Sunday. We'll talk a little bit about that tomorrow on The Drive during the sports segment. We also have the third place playoff tomorrow between England and France. We'll see how that goes as well. I think France has the edge. But anyway, we'll talk about it. Right, India up against England. It's the second one, the international. As you know, India won the first one. And currently, 125 for 3 India after England won the toss, decided to field. Some explosive batting from Mr. Virat Kohli. Nice to see him back in action. He's on 47, just 3 runs away from the half century. And initially, Rohit Sharma came to the party, went on to score 26. That was it. Anyway, Indians 126 for 3 after 24.3 overs, right? We'll keep you posted on that score. But that's it. That's your sports news. Back to the music.

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Right, according to the Met Department, absolutely nothing to worry about tomorrow, but just expect light rain during the afternoon tomorrow, okay? It's very unpredictable, right? Anything's possible. It's not something to be concerned about. Just a quick shower, possibly around 2:30 in the afternoon, and just maybe on the weekend as well. But really, the heat levels, better way of putting it, would go up to something like 32, 33 degrees Celsius during the afternoon. So very warm, humidity levels around 68%, wind speeds 15 kilometers per hour. Nothing drastic, nothing to worry about, but it does get very warm during the day. That's your weather.

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2: Presenting a revolutionary opportunity for all Sri Lankan students to gain an international university experience of the highest standards.
3: This is what one of the students currently studying in Thailand has to say.
4: Hi, my name is Jason. And if you're looking for the perfect destination for your higher education, Thailand is the place. That's because Thailand has some of the best universities in the world, where they offer the widest range of degree program for you to choose from. And it's super affordable, convenient, and they even have the option of transferring to the UK, Switzerland or Australia for the final year of your degree. These days, studying in European countries costs a lot of money with a lot of complicated paperwork. On the other hand, it's really convenient. If you want to kickstart your higher education, call Global University Partners 0718-492-492 or 0711-327-777.
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brilliant stuff there from Stevie Wonder, everybody. Thank you for listening to The Drive. It's been an absolute pleasure hosting you today. But it doesn't end here, right? We'll be back tomorrow. Got a fantastic show for you. Friday's edition of The Drive as we welcome the weekend in style. I'm going to leave you with this track, from Dusty Springfield. Good night from me. See you tomorrow.

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